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2: When I was 6 years old,